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0: One choice making 923, and I just seen this come across my timeline. Tracee Ellis Ross says she is not pregnant, but she's totally not against the idea. So yeah, keep my fingers crossed. It's my birthday weekend too. Ooh, God, you know what to do. You understand? I'm out of here, y'all. 3-9 is my time to shine. I'll be on your radio tomorrow. So stay safe, man. For real, for real. Please, please do these three things to me. Don't text and drive. Don't drink and drive. Don't you dare test that dial. The 9 o'clock mixtape is on the way. Shout it. Y'all stay safe out there in them streets, man.
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1: Just took a shot of Henny, I've been going crazy. 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
1: 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Here's what happened on the Steve Harvey Morning Show. Let's get down to why
2: 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Got dropped. 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
1: 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And he didn't let you go. He tried to hold it, but just too much. 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
1: She ain't even all that white. 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
1: I heard what you said through the grapevine. 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High crossing these state lines. 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

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Work on

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1: Whoa, whoa, whoa, whoa, whoa, whoa.
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1: Oh, you know I just be getting out my body sometimes. It's just matching up to my aesthetics, but you know what I'm saying? 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

making them play, stacking that pay. Buy me whatever I want. Oh, hit three pointers on the chain. Fresh new J's, AMG, switch lanes on. 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

he be in heels. 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He Mr. Get It Done. I'm Mrs. One of One. Fall in love every time we link. Got me sprung.com. 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

No, she thinks she me when she driving in sport. 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Yeah.

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It's the Mississippi. If you down in the country, turn up outside with a whole lot more.

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0: 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Whoa, whoa, whoa, whoa, whoa, whoa. Mr. Him.
1: 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She gonna do it. She gonna do it. Okay?

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Nothing's changed but the name. 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

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Man, I watch my body like say them, I watch a match. 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

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You heard it right here from your favorite play cousin, Junior. Get ready to shake it. I went deaf on it. The-

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10: So,

with rear view mirrors, they dip as quick as they can. 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

0: you could put me any place on the map, cause I'm him. 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Somebody tell them people Mr. Hem is here.
1: Whoa, whoa, whoa, whoa, whoa, whoa.
0: Mr. Hem is here.
1: Whoa, whoa, whoa, whoa, whoa, whoa.
0: Mr. Hem.
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0: Uh-huh. I sure will. Good morning, everybody. You're listening to The Voice. Come on, dig me now. One and only Steve Harvey. Man, oh, man. Got a radio show. Got a good one for you today. And it just happened. You know, I was going through something that I've been going through for a long, long time. And I was just weary of it all. And I've been talking to God about it. And I mean, for years, though. What happened was I had to go through some more of it yesterday. Again, you know, situation. But you know what? After it was over, you know, I kind of laid in it for a little while. You know how you've been going through something for so long. And then even if it's over or appears to be over, you still kind of lay in it a little bit. And, you know, you have a wow, man, I can't believe I've been dealing with this long. Even though it's over. I don't know how you do it, but this was so good for me. Have you ever counted, Steve Harvey, how many times you made it? And so that's what I started doing yesterday. And that's what I did this morning when I woke up. I was actually taking an inventory, a count of how many times I made it. How many times, man, I didn't have the rent and somehow I came up with it. How many times I didn't have my house payment and somehow I came up with it. How many times I was out of money, did not have enough, didn't see no way, but somehow I came up with it. How many times I got sick, thought, well, man, this one right here, I don't know what I'm gonna do, but somehow I got my health back. How many situations I have found myself in that was, I thought at the time, detrimental and diabolical, and man, so sinister at times. Somehow I made it. I look at all the accidents I've been in, but it kept me. I made it. I think about even the simplest times of like stepping off a curb and almost got hit, but I made it. I was just tripping the other day. I was thinking about the times that I've been hit by a car and it could have been worse, but it wasn't. And I made it through that too. I was thinking about, man, when they count you out, do you know how many times I've been counted out? He's done. He ain't gonna be nothing. He ain't nobody. See what I told y'all, look at over there. They cancel this. He off of that. He out of here. He ain't gonna make it. He done got fired. Man, you know how many times I've been counted out? You know how many times they done wrote me off? How many times have you been written off, man? But here you still stand. You ever tripped on it? Take an inventory, y'all, of how many times. Count the times you've made it. What about the times, man, when nobody was there to encourage you? But you still here, though. You ever tripped on that? Ain't nobody called you and told you good day. Nobody called you and told you recently thank you. No one's called you and told you how much you meant to them, how much you've done for them. A man, you can make it. Never give up. Keep your head up, man. Keep grinding. But you still here. Even when nobody, have you counted the times, man, that you made it anyway? Have you counted the times that you felt like quitting? You felt like giving up. You kept going. How about the time? This is a good one right here. How about the times, man, when everybody was standing around saying, ain't no way. Ain't no way. Man, I can't tell you how many times I've heard this. Ain't no way. And then somehow there is a way. You know why? Because he make a way. You understand? You know how many times I've heard this one right here? Steve, listen to me, man. Nobody ever before has done that. You can't do that. How many times you done heard? No, you know anybody done that? You can't do that. No one has ever done that. I made it anyway. You know, they don't normally, or we don't normally allow this, but in this case, for you, we gonna make an exception. How many times have you heard that? Uh-oh, I think I'm on to something. How many times have you heard in your lifetime, we don't normally, or they don't normally allow this, but we gonna make this exception in your case? How many times you done heard that? Have you ever counted the times that you made it? Everybody out except me. How can that be? You know, you the only one that got through this. Congratulations. Wow, man, I don't hardly see this too many times, but do you realize that normally this is what happened to people, but Man, y'all don't know how your name came up, but here you are. Wow. It never happens like that. You ever counted those times? I was doing it yesterday. I was doing it this morning. I was just taking an inventory, everybody, of how many times I've made it. So what I learned yesterday was, when God gets you through something, when he pull you out on the other side, no matter how difficult or how long it took, when he gets you out on the other side, why don't you get up, dust yourself off, and start trotting? What you laying there for, man? Wallowing in it, going over it, recycling it in your mind. So many people can't move forward because we keep recycling stuff in our mind when clearly it's time to move on. It's time to let go. It's time to go and see what God has for you. Stop looking at what you lost. What you lost was probably not yours to have in the first, in the first place. Do you know the things I've lost? Now, I'm not talking about losing a loved one, a mother, a father, nothing like that. I'm talking about innate objects or situations. Do you know the things I've lost, man? I look back on it. I wasn't supposed to have them in the first place. Or they was doing me no good. It wasn't mine to lose, but I claimed I lost it. Come on, man. Take an inventory, everybody. Start looking at the things, man, that God has brought you through. Start looking at how many times he allowed you to make it. And get glad about waking up in the morning, man. Get glad about your life. Start feeling something positive about your situation. You cannot expect God to continue to bless you if you're not grateful for the things that you have. Why would God, sitting down here looking at you, upset, angry, laying in the wallah of what you are not grateful for? You just can't find no gratitude in your heart about nothing. But you steady asking God for something. So now you think God is crazy? You think he gonna give you some more stuff to not be grateful for? Are you kidding me? Why would he do that? He's too full of too much mercy to send you through that over and over and over. The more I give my child, the more ungrateful they are, the less gratitude they show. But I'm going to keep dumping it on them so they can keep feeling ungrateful and show lack of gratitude. God's not going to do that to you. Come on, man. Have you ever counted how many times you made it? I can't count how many times God done got me through something. But when he gets you through it, man, get up and get on about your business. Don't lay there in it. It's over. It's done. You made it. You survived it. Let's go. Let's go.
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0: Ladies and gentlemen, boys and girls, animal trainers, truck drivers, trash haulers, maids working all the hotels. Boy, La Quinta. Boy, when I got a room at La Quinta, you couldn't even talk to me.
1: It ain't La Quinta. Boy,
0: La Quinta, boy. La Quinta. They was all La Quinta, Quinta, whatever. I ain't never called it La Quinta. La Quinta, cross street from Waffle House or Shoney's, you couldn't say nothing to me. Everybody, teachers out there, everybody, welcome to the ride, Steve Harvey Morning Show, realizing that God is great. You got to come to that conclusion, man, because there's no other way. The evidence is everywhere. Open up your eyes and see what God has done.
1: Yes,
0: man,
1: sir.
0: Oh man, oh man. Ain't he good? Yeah, he is.
1: Yes, he is.
0: Shirley Strawberry, what? Carla Pharrell, Mississippi Monica, the legend of Nephew Tommy. Junior's out today. What is it? Anybody got anything?
1: I got
0: anything?
1: A question.
0: Uh-oh.
1: Give me your best road trip stand-up comedy, rolling from what city to the next. Your stops you made along the way. The things you ate, the fun you had. Let me hear it. Whew.
2: Can you talk about it on the radio?
0: Yeah, I'm trying to figure out the parts I have to leave out because a lot of the fun I had
1: was stops.
2: Some you can't stops talk that about illegal. That. Not illegal.
0: Every time I stopped at a gas station, there was a chance that something wasn't going to go right due
2: Why
0: to the lack
2: that?
0: Of funds that I had.
2: Oh.
1: Okay. So, what's the furthest trip?
0: Furthest trip I've ever made was from Fort Myers, Florida to El Paso, Texas.
2: Ooh.
1: God.
0: Ooh, I can tell you right
1: gig?
0: Now. For a gig, though. I was performing at Burt Reed's comic strip in El Paso, Texas. From the Bijou Comedy Club in Fort Myers, Florida. I had driven all day and night from the bottom of Florida all the way up down the panhandle, across Alabama. I came out of Florida, crossed Alabama, crossed Mississippi. I got to the state line of Texas. I already drove 1,000 miles.
1: El Paso is far if you live in Texas.
0: Brother, I got to the sign in Louisiana and Texas and crossed the border and said, "Welcome to Texas." It said, El Paso, Texas, 895 miles.
1: Exactly.
0: Yeah. Well, I wanted to climb out that car. I wanted to click up. I wanted to go back.
1: Okay, but here go the bigger question. How much money we making when we get to El Paso?
0: $450. Gots to have it.
3: Not mad at you, though. You had to go get it.
1: I love it. I love
3: wow.
1: it.
3: Wow. Do you miss
1: Ain't
3: those days?
1: Ain't nobody be mad about his hustle.
0: No. Nothing about 450 I miss.
3: No, I meant the road. Okay, I got you.
0: Yeah. I don't miss the road like that. I do miss touring as, you know, with the Kings and stuff like that.
2: All right. Mm-hmm. All right. Thank you, guys. Coming up at 32 minutes after the hour, we will hear yet again from the nephew as he runs that prank back right after this.
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1: He is here to run that prank back. Nephew, what you got for us?
2: I got it. When I say the title, I know y'all going to... You're going to cringe a bit. But that's part of it. Y'all ready for the title?
1: I guess. You ready? Since you
3: today,
1: put it like that.
3: Yes. Yeah.
2: You got to come show your butt.
1: You were right.
2: Yeah.
1: Some cringing going on.
2: We got to see your butt in order to figure out if it was you or not. You got to show your butt. That's the last thing they saw was your butt. We're going to make sure it was you or not you. Hey. It's so like a butt lineup. Let's get to it. Chop, chop. Let's go, cat dog.
4: This is Marcus. Yeah, this is Marcus. What's up? Hey, man, do you know anything about a Lincoln being stolen?
5: A Lincoln being stolen? Nah, man, I don't know nothing about no Lincoln. Who is this, man?
4: Do you know anything about a Lincoln getting stolen?
5: Man, who is this, man?
4: Hey, man.
5: I don't know nothing about no Lincoln being stolen, man. How you get my number, man?
4: Hey, dog, hold, slow down. First of all, I'm trying to ask you, somebody just stole my mama Lincoln, man, and I'm asking, they say you know something about it, or you was one of them that did it, or do you know anything about a Lincoln?
5: Hey, man, I don't know nothing about no Lincoln being stolen, man. Man, who just calling my house with this here, man? I don't know nothing about no Lincoln being stolen, man.
4: My name Craig, man. Somebody stole my mama Lincoln, and they say you was one of the ones that probably had did it.
5: Hold up, dog. Who is we, y'all? I don't know nothing about no Lincoln being stolen. Man, let me tell you something, man. Calling my house with this here about Lincoln, man. Look, man, I'm on paper, man. I don't do no like that. Still Lincoln, man. You know what I'm saying, man? I don't get out like that, man. I don't know who told you that, man, or how you got my number, man, but I ain't stole your mama Lincoln, man.
4: Okay, hold up then. Then you don't mind coming downtown, because what happened was the lady next door saw who took it, and the dude, she say the dude jumped the fence and tore his pants, and the back pocket got tore off, and she saw the dude butt. So what we want you to do is come down and get in the lineup, and everybody going to show that the lady say she know that butt when she see it.
5: Man, oh, hell no. Man, you must be out your mind think I'm going to come downtown in the first place, and I'm not going to come downtown to show my but what I will do for you, I'll show my on this phone. Now, if you think your mama Lincoln is at my house, you can come get that.
4: Say, man, is your butt the one that she saw come over that fence, man? That's all I want to know.
5: Man, who is you, man? Who the f*** is you, man? Calling my house, man, and accusing me of stealing your mama's car. Man, who the hell is you, man? Are you crazy or something, man?
4: Listen, man, I'm not trying to go back and forth with you, dog. I'm just trying to get to the bottom of who stole my mama's car, dog. That's really what I'm trying to do. You understand?
5: Man, cuz, what are you talking about, man? I ain't stole no f***ing Lincoln, man.
4: Hey, man,
5: I ain't showing
4: the lady, you ain't got no problem showing your butt to this lady, man, because the lady say she know this butt when she see it. Did you crawl over the fence and tear your pants and the lady saw your butt? She know it when she see it.
5: Man, look, man, y'all tripping, man. Come on, identify me by looking at my damn
4: That's what she saw, man. She saw that
5: Well, it wasn't my man.
4: What?
5: I don't know how you got my name.
4: No. You Marcus, ain't you?
5: Yeah, I'm Marcus.
4: Okay,
5: yeah, I'm Marcus.
4: And don't quit acting like you ain't never been in no trouble before, man. They already say you be getting in and out of trouble. So what I want to know is you the one stole my mama Lincoln, man?
5: I done paid for what I done, man. You did? But I ain't stole your mama Lincoln, man.
4: Hey, man, let me tell you this right here.
5: Man, I done been locked up, man. But I'm telling you what, I go again if you come down here trying to take my downtown and to show my I'm not going to have it, man. Just because your mama car got stolen. I ain't had nothing to do with that, man.
4: Say, man, look, either you going to come downtown willingly or I'm going to come to your house and drag you out, man, and bring you down there so this lady can see your butt, man. Like I say, she know the butt when she see it. Now, if it ain't your butt, you ain't got nothing to worry about. But you're going to have to come downtown and show us your
5: Man, who in the hell is you, man? You ain't no lawman. You ain't no detective. You ain't no fireman, man. Who in the hell is you, man?
4: I'm the person trying to figure out who stole my mama Lincoln, man. That's what I'm doing.
5: Man, I tell you what, you can come over here to my house, man, and I'll show you my man, because this is a man. I ain't had nothing to do with this, man. And you talking about bringing the law to my house and taking my man? What kind of this is, man? Man, I'm telling you, I don't have nothing to do with your mama. Car being stolen, man. But I ain't coming downtown to show my man. That's out the question.
4: I ain't got no problem coming to get it. Now, that one thing I ain't got no problem doing. All
5: man,
4: right?
5: Come on, get my then.
4: Hey, Hey, man.
5: Go and get my...
4: Hey, man, I'm going to say it one more time. We coming to your house, dragging you out, and taking you downtown if you don't want to go by yourself.
5: Man, I ain't got no problem with that, man, because I done been down, man. I done been down, man. I done paid for my crime, man. I done paid for my crime, but ain't nobody finna come get me from my house talking about taking me downtown and showing my if you want my you come to my house, man. You hear me? Because I ain't afraid to go back down, man. And I will go back down if you come over my house with me about getting my scratched.
4: Hey, man, I'm just saying the lady just need to see it, man, to see if it's the right one or not the right one. That's all you got to do is pull it down just a little bit so she can see it.
5: Man, I'm not finna do that, man. I don't even know who the hell you are, man. How did you even get my information, man? How did you get my number, man? You need to get out my phone with this here, man. This is man.
4: Hey, man, you know what, man? I'm not finna go back and forth with you no more. You're gonna have to bring your butt down here to the station, or I'm coming down there and drag you out your house and take. I'm through talking about this now. You hear me?
5: Well, look, man, come on and get me, man. You want my man? Come on and get me, man. You dig?
4: Hey, man,
5: I don't
4: listen,
5: know who you is, bro.
4: I tell you what, man. I got one more thing I need to say to you. Is you listening to me?
5: I'm listening, man.
0: This is Nephew Tommy from the Steve Harvey Morning Show. You just got pranked by your boy.
5: Oh, hell no, man.
4: Hello?
5: Man, y'all, man, look, man. Y'all had me thinking, man, I'm finna go back to this penitentiary, man. And then you talking about my ass, man. I didn't show no ass in the penitentiary, and I ain't gonna show none now, man. Come on, man.
2: And there you have it on this great Getting Up Friday. Oh, we just got through running that prank back. I got another one for you in about an hour. Hold tight. Stupid is not leaving just yet.
1: All right, we got to go. Coming up next, Ask the CLO, Chief Love Officer Steve Harvey, in the building right after this.
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2: Coming up at the top of the hour in entertainment news, a woman faces a possible sentence of up to 565 years in prison. We'll tell you what she did coming up. And T.I. says he's releasing a final album and retiring his crown as King of the South. That is all coming up at the top of the hour. But right now, it is time to ask our friend, Ask the CLO. Yes. All right. This is from Dina in Raleigh. Dina writes, I didn't have my car last week, so I rode to lunch with my coworker. I bought her lunch one day as a thanks for the ride. Today, she joked about me giving her gas money. She did it in front of others. Was it a joke, or does she really expect money?
3: She really does expect money.
2: Yeah. Mm-hmm.
3: Yeah. Wow. And gas prices is high today.
2: Yeah. All right.
3: You bought her lunch as a thank you. Well, well that's $5-$6.
4: $5-$6 gas.
3: So you gave her a gallon of gas.
2: Yeah.
3: Coming to drive to pick you up, go out of her way, swing by, get you up. You can get her a gallon of gas. Yeah. You owe her some money. Yeah. Give her some on the gas. You want to keep your friendship.
2: Yeah. Yeah. All right. Moving on to Ellis in Jacksonville. Ellis writes, my girlfriend cooked and invited her parents to dinner. Her dad got the biggest steak and took leftovers home with him. I'm irritated because this is my house. How do I get my girl to understand that I am the man in this house? Am I tripping?
3: Okay, what happened that didn't say you was the man?
2: Well, because her dad got the biggest steak.
3: Well, lady, it's bruh, y'all invited them over.
2: Yeah, they're guests. Yeah.
3: It's just guess. It's just one time. That ain't got nothing to do with your manhood.
2: And he says because the dad took all the leftovers home with him.
3: Well, the dad took all the leftovers home that he had from your house in your home at your table.
2: Yeah.
3: That's your flex.
2: So you had
3: to feed him. Oh, that's your flex.
2: Yeah.
4: Look at it that way.
3: Dog, what's the matter?
2: Yeah, that's what he wants to know. Is he tripping? So
3: yeah. You tripping.
4: Yes. Uh-huh.
3: The flex is they came over your house. The flex is you let him have the biggest steak. Mm-hmm. The flex is you let him take home the steak and the leftovers. Mm-hmm. You the man of the house?
2: He's right. Insecure. Yeah.
4: Yes. Mm-hmm. Yes.
3: What you want to put? There go your little steak, sir.
2: You don't do that to your guests.
3: Man,
2: all right.
3: Tripping, though.
2: All right, moving on to Sharla in Atlantic City. Sharla writes, my husband stayed out all night and said he had a rough time and didn't want to talk about it. I talked to his brother and he said my husband will tell me what happened when he's ready. Where was he? Was he cheating or was he arrested? That's what she
3: He had a rough night.
2: Mm-hmm. And he doesn't want to talk about
3: it. I don't know what that was. His brother said he'll tell you when he's ready. And until then, was he cheating? I have no idea.

0: I did. Don't sound like you. Had a
1: it
0: rough
1: doesn't.
0: Night.
1: It
0: no,
1: doesn't.
0: Why I sound like you?
2: Because he's not being forthcoming with the information. Yes. That's why.
0: I don't know how he came in the house. He didn't have a sleeve tore off his shirt. He didn't take an axle and thump his hand on it. You know, just a lot of stuff. Create an injury. You know, he could a lot of stuff.
2: Yeah.
0: He didn't do that. Mm-hmm. That I don't want to talk about it. That's a hard one.
2: Yeah,
0: it is. He is buying him time for when he do talk about it. Mm. He gonna have several things lined up.
2: Several lies so, lined
0: yeah, up. Yeah, well, the lies will have alibis. By then.
1: Oh, so he's buying time.
2: Yeah.
1: I don't want to talk about it.
2: Mm-hmm. Oh. All right. Because she definitely wants to know, was he cheating or was he arrested and where he was?
0: He ain't going to ever say he was cheating.
2: Mm-mm. No.
1: Really?
0: I ain't no need of him talking about he arrested either, because you got to have a ticket and some paperwork show you was in there.
1: Mm-hmm. Yeah. And who
0: you get arrested, you get paperwork.
2: But you definitely think he was cheating, huh?
0: I didn't say, Shirley, why you keep saying I never
2: I'm
0: said that?
2: I'm asking you. It was a question.
1: I do.
2: It was a question. I want to know.
0: But you definitely think he was cheating. I ain't never said that. No, I don't think the man was cheating at all. I think he had a rough night.
2: Well, what does that mean?
0: I don't know, Shirley. See, if I say I'm going to have a rough night, I am going to have evidence.
2: Okay. All right. So, yeah. He had no evidence, so he was probably cheating.
0: Mm-hmm. Look, this is all you got to do. Take a spoon.
2: Mm-hmm.
0: Take a spoon and just tap it on your forehead. Just a little bit. It ain't got to be hard.
2: Yeah. Uh-huh. And what?
0: Eventually, a knot will appear.
2: Yeah. Okay.
0: Cool. Ran into a tree.
1: That
0: then
1: is the story.
2: He took us on a journey.
0: Tear one of your sleeves off your shirt.
2: Uh-huh.
0: They tried to rob me. I snatched away.
2: Okay.
1: Who tried to rob you after you hit the tree? Because I'm looking at the car and there's no damage to the car.
2: These are different lies, Carla.
0: I said,
2: they don't go together.
0: Oh, wait. Oh. How did I say I hurt my head?
1: You said I hit a tree.
0: I hit a tree.
2: That's one lie.
0: With my head.
2: Yeah, that's one lie.
1: Now, so you were running in the forest and you
0: when
1: ran
0: I snatched away when they tried to rob me and tore my sleeve off, I snatched and turned and the tree was right there.
2: Oh, okay. So that's how you put them together if you want to put them
0: now,
2: together.
0: Now, I got a handful of bark. In the meantime, I done chewed it. Now, I got bark in my teeth just to prove it.
1: What? So it's these people randomly approached you and you just took
0: out of
1: off running.
0: I know. This Atlanta, you know how they are.
1: And you just took off running into the woods and you ran into a tree.
2: But the
1: and
2: woods,
1: you got bark
2: really.
1: In your teeth.
0: Right.
1: And that's how you stayed out. Why didn't you come home?
0: Because I couldn't go back to my car.
1: So how did you get home today?
0: I waited till the sun came up so I could see.
1: See what?
0: See my way home. Daylight. I was hiding in the woods. It was dark. It was pitch black.
1: So you try to tell me, so not only did you run into a tree into the woods with bark in your teeth, you spent the night in the woods?
0: Because I couldn't see how to get out. I don't see. Well, you can. Go ahead. What else?
1: I have nothing further, Your Honor.
2: Yeah. Nobody believes this crap either.
0: No. I'm going to have a toe-up sleeve on her. You got a question, Monica? Anybody? Y'all question me in the cabin the way you want to.
1: Okay, let's get back to it. So then when the sun, you said you couldn't see. So here we are, sunshine, the sun.
0: Mm-hmm.
1: And so then you just started walking where?
0: Home.
2: And yeah, you were in the woods, but you knew the direction home is what
0: yeah, you know,
2: getting
0: once the
2: at.
0: Sun came up.
2: Uh-huh.
1: Who did you go out with? Who did you go out with?
0: Well, I was by myself. I had left work.
1: And you
0: and
1: went
0: over there, and I went over to Happy Hour, and that's where it happened. My car back at Happy Hour, and
2: you
0: my phone
2: stop.
0: Is in my car.
1: So you went to a club in Happy Hour that's near the woods?
2: We gotta go. Nobody believes
0: woods
2: this crap.
0: Is in back of there. I went in back there and used bathroom because bathroom.
2: Coming up, we'll have some entertainment news for you right after this.
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0: Former probation officer in Florida, Crystal Lawson, faces 113 felony counts with a maximum penalty of 565 years in prison for all counts combined. After she, now this is what she did, after she allegedly used her old job credentials as a probation officer to tip off a drug trafficking organization about sealed arrest warrants. Okay? Sealed arrest warrants. The 32-year-old black female, Crystal Lawson, got fired for unrelated charges, and she kept her login credentials for the Orange County Judicial Database. Florida authorities state Lawson's actions compromised an active criminal investigation, causing lost evidence, assets, and made it possible for one suspect to flee. So that's why she's charged with 113 counts of unauthorized access to a computer system, and each count carries up to 5 years in prison. So she could possibly be sentenced up to 565 years in prison. She was granted a $1.14 million bond. So do you think this sentence punishment, does it fit the crime or is it excessive? What do you think?
1: I think of course it's excessive. 500-some years for
2: what?
0: Yeah.
1: She didn't kill nobody.
0: She just compromised, they say, an active criminal investigation. She that resulted in lost evidence, assets, made it possible for a suspect to free.
1: Yeah, so now same thing they're doing with the Epstein files. They'd have made a way somehow.
0: Very good, Steve.
1: Somehow they'd have made a way. And it was such a big deal. I don't understand how that baffles me that that's pushed under the rug.
0: Because of who's running the White House, who's in the White House.
1: When you got a bunch of pedophiles that has violated the rights of children. Man, that's some low-down mess right there. And to not pursue that to the fullest is crazy.
0: That's why Marjorie Taylor Greene quit the Senate, because of that. That's why she quit.
1: That's why a lot of them walking away, man. In a minute, this mask is going to have to come off.
0: What mask? What do you mean?
1: This mask, this facade that MAGA has over the country, over each other. They've completely been bamboozled and tricked and deceived and going along with it like it's all right. Man, the stupidest thing ever, this MAGA dude said, I'll tell you how great a president he is. Before he was president, my gas tank could only hold $59 of gas. Do you know that my gas tank now can hold $121? Who does that? Who has that ability? I went, wow. You cannot be this stupid.
2: I saw that guy.
1: Giving him full credit for that.
2: The oil prices are high. He's missing the whole.
0: Wow. So she was granted a $1.14 million bond, and she's facing possibly 565 years in prison.
2: That's a lot.
0: Yeah, it's a whole lot. Punishment does not fit that crime. All right, moving on to T.I. We all know and love T.I. He's declared that he is hanging up his mic and stepping away from his music career. He is gearing up to release his final double album. It will be a double album. It's called Kill the King / Kiss the King. So that's the name of the double album. Kill the King, Kiss the King. He describes the final album as a metaphor for killing the ego, letting go of the stress from his King of the South crown, and as a way of embracing peace of mind. So it sounds like he's growing up. He's getting older. He's maturing. He's moving on. T.I. will go on his final tour, the King Secession Tour, this summer. It kicks off on July 8th. So, Steve, you decided when it was time for you to retire from doing stand-up comedy, and you went out with a bang in Vegas. We were all there. It was a great show. Mm-hmm. So how did you know it was time?
1: I don't know, man. It's just I didn't really want to. You know, I just I was faced with the inevitable that I had this growing TV career, and if I kept on doing on stage, because stage used to be such a freedom. You could say what you wanted to say. But if I become sponsorship driven, I'm not going to be able to do that. And if I say something out there crazy, my whole TV career gone. And you don't get them back.
0: Yeah.
1: You don't get them back. And so you know, I made the decision based off that.
0: There are entertainers in their 80s, I mean, that are still performing to this day. Diana Ross, Gladys,
1: I mean, you know, but
0: Knight,
1: I didn't
0: Patti
1: want to
0: LaBelle.
1: Try to be funny at that way because I look at guys who are older comics now. And it's, you know, I can hear their voice has changed. You know, I can hear. And sometimes you don't keep up with the material. Your material doesn't keep up with your age sometimes. Sometimes guys refuse to discuss the age and they still writing materials like they was 40 and 30.
0: Oh, okay.
1: It doesn't come right. You know,
2: I
1: watch guys' voices change on stage, but they don't sound like they used to sound and they just don't have the same fire. And I'm not knocking anybody. I'm saying I've just noticed it from some people. Some people are just extremely still very funny. But some people are not. I didn't want to be that, you know.
2: Go out on top. Well, I tell you what, when T.I. dropped that album, woo, I'm going to get it. It's going to be fire.
0: Kill the king, kiss the king. And then the tour starts this summer, July 8th. So congratulations.
2: Nice.
0: Yeah, we'll miss you, T.I. All right, coming up at 20 minutes after, we'll talk about road tripping with your friends this summer right after this.
3: God's people, this is Kirk Franklin.
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0: 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According to a new survey, about 60% of Americans have planned or are planning to take a road trip this summer, and most say they prefer to travel with good friends. More than a third of people planning a trip this summer want to bring their best friend along, and many say those trips deliver something you just can't get anywhere else. Nearly 70% say hitting the road with a close friend creates more meaningful quality time than months of everyday hangouts. So, Steve, you have a really nice RV. So would you consider going on a road trip with me, Carla, Tommy, and Junior this summer?
1: Nope.
0: And where would you take us if you did? No.
2: Why not?
1: No. No.
2: Why not?
0: We've taken trips before.
2: Yeah.
1: No, not in no RV. No, ma'am.
0: Why not? Not enough bathrooms.
1: That, you know, I don't want to be stopping all the time.
2: Why we gotta stop, though?
0: Yeah.
2: Why are we stopping so much?
1: Well, I want something to eat. I gotta go to the bathroom. Now. Are we there yet? No.
0: We're not kids. We're not children. That. Yeah. How long is this gonna take?
2: Which way you going?
1: No, Shirley got problems. You can't travel with her because you never know what's wrong.
0: What?
1: You know, Shirley got off that plane that time. I just can't do
0: that. That was a plane.
1: You know, we was backing up, and all of a sudden we said, this is your pilot. We've got a situation in the back with a customer, and we're going to have to go back to the gate. Passengers having problems, and we're going to go back to the gate.
0: I was claustrophobic.
1: So we going back to the gate, and then we get close to the gate, and then they bring Shirley up front. And Shirley walked
2: so
1: right past me. I went, what the hell?
0: I couldn't.
1: What the hell is
0: weight? I've worked on that fear. I've worked on it.
1: I'm claustrophobic. I can't do this. Get your ass back there and sit down or something.
0: But aren't you proud of me now? We've been all over the world.
1: Yeah, well, I'm not proud of you.
0: In a plane.
1: And how were you supposed to get there?
0: But I've conquered that fear. That's my point. I've conquered that fear.
1: Okay.
2: But don't
1: what
2: you think
1: you want?
2: We should record it. We should get some cameras and do a road trip. The Steve Harvey Morning Show road trip.
0: Like Oprah and Gail.
2: Mm-hmm. Yes. Mm-hmm. Where do you want to go first? Pick a city.
0: Yeah, we could stay in the U.S.
2: Yeah. Where you want to go? Cleveland first? Where you want to go?
0: Oh, and visit your family.
1: Y'all ain't going to make it, huh?
2: We ain't going to make it where?
1: No, not in Cleveland. No. Pick somewhere else.
2: Vegas.
0: Chicago. Oh, okay. Yeah.
2: Okay.
0: Chicago.
1: Drive to Vegas?
2: Yeah. Okay, let's drive to Vegas, and then Shirley wants to go to Chicago to see the Obama Presidential
0: Center. Yeah.
2: Center. Mm-hmm. Why are you covering your face? What is the problem? Yeah.
1: Well, you asked me that I want to do it, and I just said no. So what are y'all still planning for?
0: You're no fun, Steve. Coming up next, we know someone who is fun. Roscoe Wallace in the building right after this.
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1: Where you at?
0: At the house with it, watching sinners.
1: Who you with?
0: On the couch with my favorite sinner. I was about to, but you convinced us. Should I decorate her walls or log off to Pinterest? Never too late to meditate on emotional attachments. Even if I find

0: All right, Carla, your buddy Roscoe is in the building. Yeah.
1: Excuse me one second. Hey, Cleo, what's going on, everybody?
2: Hey, Roscoe.
3: Hey, Roscoe.
1: Everything, what's going on? What y'all got going on? Go ahead, Carly.
3: Okay, so Roscoe, you know, last weekend, man, everybody was just
1: have never been so moved.
3: Okay. LTD up in here.
1: Come
0: on, Jeffrey Osborne.
3: Right.
1: Buffalo. Yeah, just won't get that. Oh, okay, go ahead, Carla. I mean, what's going on?
3: Well, the Obama Presidential Library, the big center, the grand opening last weekend. Everybody was there. Stevie Wonder performed, John Legend, Jennifer Hudson. I mean,
1: looking back on when I was a little nappy headed boy.
3: Yeah.
1: Uh-huh.
3: Were you there?
1: Denmount? Yeah, I was there. Of course I was. How they gonna have something like that? They ain't gonna have me there.
3: Well, where were you? We didn't see you.
1: I was in charge of all the entertainment.
3: Oh, you were, Roscoe? So where were you, though? We didn't see you there.
1: Where? I was in the back. Where you want me out in front? If I go out in front, I'm still the whole show.
3: No, you didn't want
1: to? Ain't nobody going to be sitting there listening to Lil John Legend. Ain't nobody going to be over there listening to Jennifer Hudson. Ain't nobody going to be over there listening to all them people they had over swinging everywhere. Mm-hmm. You know, I just going to let them go and get credit.
3: Okay. Oh. So you call Bruce Springsteen? You booked him too?
1: Yeah, the boss.
3: Yeah, the boss. So you got him to come in and do it as well.
1: Hell yeah.
3: Yeah, it was star-studded.
1: I knew his granddaddy.
2: Common.
0: Oh. What was his name?
1: Employee.
3: The boss. Yeah. Okay, well, thank you, sir.
1: Anytime, baby. I'm here for it.
3: So now we know, Shirley, Roscoe was in charge of all the entertainment.
1: All entertainment, baby. Everything goes through me.
3: Yes, at the presidential opening, the Obama. That's fantastic. Yeah. All right, let's switch gears, Roscoe. Uh-huh. There is a new documentary, HBO documentary about Earth, Wind, and Fire.
1: Boy, that's something. It's about time.
3: Yeah, Quest
1: Pay tribute, great group of all time. Pay tribute.
3: Yeah, so Questlove, from the Roots, you know, he's behind this, producing all of this.
1: Yeah.
3: So these younger kids, they don't know about old
1: school. Hell no, they know. Quest don't know half of his
3: himself. What? Do you know Questlove? Have you worked with Collab?
1: I knew everyone in Fry. I knew the original group. I knew all of them granddaddy.
0: Oh.
1: Well,
0: what were their names?
3: Granddaddy?
1: Tornado, earthquake, and hurricane.
0: He knew Earth, Wind, and Fire's granddaddy.
3: Yeah. Oh, I was confused.
1: Tornado, earthquake, hurricane. Boy, they was bad, boy. Whoa, they was something else.
3: Tell us about some of the studio sessions with Earth,
1: Wind,
3: and Fire.
1: Oh, with
3: Earth, Wind? You were there. Yeah.
1: Oh, legendary, man. Because, you know, even before all the tracks and stuff come out. So our groups had to go in the first of all, they would go in the basement. And they work on some all under the basement. Because when we buy the studio time, we can't make no mistake because we ain't got no money. So once we got in there, we were just recording. You know, I was in there for Can't Hide Love, Love Holiday, Spirit, Imagination, Funny How It Makes You Feel, Devotion, Head to the Sky, all of them. That's where I was in there with all of them, hearing that one.
3: So you went to all of those.
1: I was in the big performance, too. Remember when we got all the people together up in New York? We Are the World?
0: Mm-hmm. Oh, yeah. Mm-hmm.
1: Recorder was in charge of all that, too. Standing right there next to Quincy.
3: So now,
1: I was there for the whole time. I organized, because they changed the song on me because they didn't understand.
0: Huh?
1: The song, original name of the song was We Is the World.
0: All right.
1: And they're going to come on, we got to sound more grammatically correction or something like that.
0: Yeah.
1: We are the world. Like, well, we ain't though, but we can say that.
0: Thank you.
3: That's
0: Roscoe.
3: Clear today.
1: Hello.
0: Thank you, Carla. Coming up next, it is the nephew and today's prank phone call right after this.
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1: Number.
2: Okay, but this is my job. What's going to come over on the fax? What are you faxing me for? You have the right person.
1: Specifically for you, it will be addressed to you. Just stand by the fax machine, and it'll be there within the next 3 minutes, okay?
2: Okay. All right, go ahead and fax it.
1: Okay, give me your number.
2: Very close.
1: Uh-huh.
2: 1-3. Just put it attention to me.
1: Okay, I would advise that you stand by there so no one else gets it, okay?
2: Okay, what's your name again?
1: Officer Antonio. So just stand by your fax machine and look for it. But try to make sure.
2: I know, but if you have the faxes you have to send me, why don't you stop at the top and read to it to make sure you have the right person? You could be faxing any old thing, anybody.
1: Are you Regina Thompson?
2: I'm Regina. Does it say Regina Thompson? Regina L. Thompson?
1: Regina L. Thompson.
2: L is my middle name.
1: Is your home address?
2: I don't see how the police department is faxing me anything.
1: I'm sorry?
2: I don't see how the Chicago Police Department is faxing me anything. Are you sure you have the right person?
1: I have the right person. Are you located at 58 Avenue?
2: What?
1: Is that your home address?
2: Read the whatever fax you have to send me. Just stop in the top and let's go from there.
1: Ma'am, I will get to that once I send it. I'm sending it over in the next.
2: No, you're going to send it to my job. I work here. This is my place of employment. You just can't send any old thing from the police department over here.
1: I'm an officer. I'm allowed to send things anywhere I want to. Okay, so just stand by your fax machine. I'll call you back in 3 minutes and we'll discuss, okay?
2: I just don't see how you can just fax stuff like that. If it's
1: ma'am,
2: so important,
1: stand by your machine.
2: We talk about it over the phone.
1: I'm sending it now.
2: How do you know nobody else is going to see it? If you're not allowed to tell me what it is, you're allowed to fax it here, and then anybody else can read it over here.
1: I'm sending it right now, ma'am.
2: I don't want your fax
1: machine.
2: I'm over here shipping and receive. I gotta walk all the way over here to the fax machine to see what you won't even tell me on the phone. That doesn't even make any sense. Just tell me. Let's see what it's about.
1: Ma'am, I'll call you back. Thank you.
3: Shipping and receiving is Brad.
1: Brad, I'm trying to get Regina again, please.
3: Hold on, let me see.
2: Shipping and receiving, this is Regina.
1: Okay, Regina, this is Officer Antonio again. Did you get your fax?
2: Yes, I got the fax. This is saying, is this a warrant? It's not saying what or when or what happened or anything.
1: Okay,
2: it's saying
1: right.
2: A warrant
1: that's
2: for my
1: warrant
2: arrest.
1: That's a warrant for your arrest.
2: Yeah, but I am not going to cooperate anymore with you until you tell me what is going on.
1: Okay, well, here's what's going on. What I need you to do is either come into the station or we're going to have two officers come over to your job and pick you up.
2: But why don't you start telling me what this is about? I'm not coming. I'm not going anywhere. I'm at work. And nobody can just come up here. Are you going to come up here and tell me I just have a warrant? You have to give me more information than this. This is some bull.
1: Okay, we've got too many people and witnesses claiming that you have been doing public nudity and flashing.
2: What?
1: You've been indulging in public nudity? Have you been flashing people?
2: What are you talking about? What do you mean, witnesses? What are you talking about?
1: We have several witnesses that are claiming Regina Thompson has been doing a lot of flashing and a lot of public nudity.
2: Just the name. Are you sure, Regina Thompson? Are you sure you have the right person?
1: I have the exact person. Ma'am, I would not have been able to call your job. I know exactly who I have.
2: This doesn't even make sense
1: to me. Ma'am, are you listening to me? I will give you 2 hours to come into the station, or I will send a squad car out to get you.
2: You know what? I don't give a what you don't give me 2 hours. What you need to do is take this warrant and shove it up because I wasn't anywhere yet. What day did this happen?
1: From my understanding, this has been happening. This has been happening for the last month, from what I understand.
2: So somebody came up there and said that I'm flashing people, and y'all just get a warrant out. And that's how easy it is, right?
1: Well, ma'am, they filed a complaint.

0: have filed a complaint, okay?
1: Who?
0: Listen, I tell you what. I'm going to send a car over, okay?
1: You can send a car if you want to. Y'all don't get your feelings hurt by coming here because I haven't flashed anybody. I'm too old to be flashing people. I don't do that. So you can bring, you can send a car if you want to. I tell you what, you better send more than one because I ain't doing because this one does not tell me anything.
0: Miss Regina Thompson, I'm here to let you know that I am sending a squad car right now that should be in there in the next 30 minutes, okay?
1: I don't give a what you do. Like, I done told you going to send more than one. I'm about to call husband. When y'all get here, his is going to need to, and he's going to whoop because I ain't been out nowhere naked. And I know this. I don't give a what I told you what, but it wasn't me. So y'all can kiss my so tell, and when that cop gets here too, the other people don't tell him to kiss because I'm on the way out the back door. Y'all that. I ain't saying rock for no police. Y'all can kiss my y'all better test me at home. I hope you have that to know it all. You and this morn. How about that, huh? You and this police. I'm leaving already. I probably already got me fired from this had me outside saying I was naked. I ain't been naked nowhere, but I ain't got house. If that's illegal, kiss kiss my
0: neck.
1: How about that?
0: Ma'am, listen. The person that filed the complaint said
1: yeah,
0: it was
1: right.
0: You.
1: Who filed it? That's what I was asking you. Who
0: Tommy,
1: filed it?
0: Ma'am.
1: Filed it?
0: Tommy filed the complaint.
1: Who?
0: Tommy, baby. Nephew Tommy.
1: Yeah, what the f***? The nephew? I don't have any nephews named Tommy.
0: Regina. Regina, this is Nephew Tommy from the Steve Harvey Morning Show. Your girlfriend Candace got me to prank phone call you.
1: I'm going to kick her every time I see her. Oh, my goodness.
0: Hey, I got something to ask you, baby. Tell me this. What's the baddest radio show in the land?
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2: I ain't been nowhere naked. Nah.
3: Regina.
2: You sure you got the right, Regina? I'm too old to be naked somewhere. I ain't been nowhere naked now.
4: All right.
2: Chi-Town, get ready. The nephew is coming to town. 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Chicago City Winery. Tickets on sale right now. To all my frat brothers out there that went out and already bought a whole bunch of tickets, man, I want to say thank y'all. Noop Noop helped me join your group of KHI advocates for fighting new pie. The one that wear the diamonds high whenever we cross beneath the sky. Showed enough funky fine new pie. Did the day I die. Synonymous to unique. You have in my mind. You're never kind. Your reputation destroys the past. Your foot. You keep that in my. I'm done, Shirley. Thank you so much.
4: Okay. Thank you, Nat.
5: Nah, shimmy.
4: All right. Thank you, nephew. Coming up next, my strawberry letter. The subject is, I bought him that last year. 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Your favorite BET series are now on Paramount Plus. Indiara from Detroit, an overworked teacher, finds herself drawn into a cold case. 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Plus, Eva Marcil returns as Madam, a woman who fights to retain control of her exotic male dancers in the final season of All the Queen's Men, now streaming. 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

0: 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That's all you have to do. We could be reading your letter live on the air, just like we're going to read this one right here, right now. Okay, and you never know. It could be yours.
1: It could be. Buckle up and hold on tight. We got it for you. Here it is. Strawberry Letter.
0: Thank you, nephew. Subject, I bought him that last year. Dear Stephen Shirley, I'm going through a divorce and my soon-to-be ex-husband moved on with another woman before I moved out of the house. It was a disrespect for me. He'd come home in the wee hours of the morning smelling like a woman with his shirt balled up in his hand. I'm sure it had makeup or something worse on it. Near the end, he told me that he never wanted to hurt me or leave the marriage, but he had to sort some things out. He said it was not over another woman. I believed him at first, but he started staying out all night, and then I knew he was on to something else. When he gave me the divorce papers, I didn't flinch, and I did not let him see me cry or look depressed. I kept going, and I found a rental house close to my job. He would fake cry and tell me he's going through so much, and he loves how understanding I am. He is not a good actor, and he's terrible at covering his tracks. One of my sorority sisters started following him on social media last year. He didn't follow her back, but I did. A few weeks ago, she posted a selfie in front of my husband's SUV, and she was wearing a gold necklace with a diamond 01 pendant hanging on it. I had it made for my husband a year ago to signify that he was one of one, my number one, my king. He never took the necklace off when I gave it to him. I was sick to my stomach when I saw her wearing it. It's like she wanted me to see it. A friend of a friend told me they have been together for a while, and this woman is not ashamed to tell people that he left his wife for her. It hurt like heck, but I got closure finally.
2: It hurt like hell.
0: She can have him, but Shirley, not the necklace. I hear you, Steve.
2: It hurt like hell paper, is what's in the, uh-huh, what's on the paper.
0: Okay.
2: You know, all hell right is not, you could say hell, you ain't all that.
0: I chose not
2: this
0: to.
2: Well, let her say hell.
0: She can have him, but not the necklace. Okay, I told my husband to give the necklace back, and he laughed. Am I wrong for asking? Well, you know, my answer to that is no, of course not. You can ask anyone anything, especially your husband. But I'm just going to say this to you. Just stop. Don't be petty. Let that necklace go. It is okay. It represents some bad memories for you. It really does. I mean, it represents your husband cheating on you, lying to you. And that's what you're going to think of every time you see that necklace. The bad parts. And why would you want that? Because you are moving on, right? You already got a house and everything. I mean, after all, your husband has for sure moved on, and he did it with your soror. You need to make new and better memories in your new life. Again, since you're leaving, just leave clean. I mean, you can note that if this were money or something like that, cash or whatever, I wouldn't tell you the same thing. I would say, yeah, fight for it, go get it. But this is a necklace, okay? This is a necklace. It may have some sentimental value to you, but I think those sentiments are going to end up hurting you and stuff like that instead of, you know, what you want them for. I think he laughed, you said, when you asked him to give the necklace back anyway. And I just say, if you're truly moving on, do it and don't look back. Necklace and all, leave it. Steve?
2: You know, look, let me start at the bottom of the letter. Am I wrong for, I told my husband that he got to give me the necklace back and he laughed. Am I wrong for asking? Yeah, you dead wrong for asking. It ain't yours. It's his. It's his necklace. You gave it to him. If you get a divorce, are you going to give him the ring back? Nope.
0: Uh-oh.
2: So, and you shouldn't, because it's yours. So, you know, and ain't nobody else giving it back either. It's no. No, and mm-hmm, you dead wrong for asking for it back. But let me go on back to the top of the letter now. This is what I don't understand. You're going through a divorce soon. Your ex-husband moved in with another woman before you moved out the house. it's the disrespect for me. He come home in the wee hours of the morning smelling like a woman with his shirt balled up in his hand. What? Who do that? What? Why even bring this shirt home? Dog, throw it away. It ain't that much. Let that go. That shirt, you don't even need to bring. That's evidence. You don't even need to bring that in the house. Should have threw that out the window. What the hell you look like walking in the house with no shirt on, got the shirt with the makeup stuff on it in your hand, balled up. Like she ain't gonna say that. Baby, where your shirt? I don't know. What shirt? The one that's in your hand. Why it's balled up? Why even make that a question? I'm sure it had makeup or something worse on it. Near the end, he told me that he never wanted to hurt me or leave the marriage. But he had to sort some things out. What the hell do that mean? I never meant to hurt you or leave the marriage, but I need to sort some things out. The hell did that mean? He said it was not over another woman. I believed him at first. How? How you believe him at first? He's standing in front of you with no shirt on, and the shirt he had on is balled up in his hand. You believe what at first? This ain't about no woman. Why is your shirt balled up in your hand? Man, oh man, oh man. I don't know what to tell you, lady. But when
0: Hold
2: I come
0: on,
2: back,
0: Steve.
2: I'm going to tell you the rest.
0: Okay. All right, hang on. We'll have part two of your response coming up at 23 minutes after. Today's Strawberry Letter subject is, I bought him that last year. We'll get back into it right after this.
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0: Your favorite BET series are now on Paramount Plus. Indiara from Detroit, an overworked teacher, finds herself drawn into a cold case. Catch up before the new season premieres July 29th. Then in Ruthless, a woman works to free herself from a religious cult. Watch now before the new season arrives June 30th. Plus, Eva Marcil returns as Madam, a woman who fights to retain control of her exotic male dancers in the final season of All the Queen's Men, now streaming. 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All right, come on, Steve. Let's recap today's Strawberry Letter. The subject is, I bought him that last year.
1: This woman is leaving her husband. They're getting a divorce. She's upset because he moved on with another woman before I moved out of the house. He said he moved on with another woman before I moved out of the house. He didn't move out the house. He moved on with another woman before she moved out the house. It was disrespect for me. He come in the wee hours of the morning smelling like a woman with his shirt balled up in his hand. I don't know how the hell you do that. Oh, how he ain't had two shirts at least. Why'd you bring that shirt to the house balled up? It's just, you stupid. The dude is so stupid. I'm sure it had makeup on it or something worse. And near the end, he told me they never wanted to hurt me or leave the marriage, but they had to sort some things out. I don't know what the hell that means. He said it wasn't over woman. I believed him at first. You believed him at first. Now, at first you believed him, but he's standing there with no shirt on with the shirt balled up in his hand. What? Man, where these women at? Because I ain't never had one of these.
0: Never, Steve?
1: No, man. I've never had. I had women. What? Why is your shirt in your hand?
0: Right.
1: I'm going through some things. Why do I smell all that perfume and stuff? It's not a woman. Oh, boy, please. Anyway. Then she said, but he started staying out all night. Then I knew he was on to something else. When he gave me the divorce papers, wow, that was a quick jump. After you let him go with the shirt ball up in his hand, then he started staying out all night, then he gave you divorce papers. Surprise. I didn't flinch. I didn't let him on to cry. Nothing looked depressed, none of that. I just kept going, found a rental house. But, you know, he's not a good actor. He would fake cry and tell me he's going through so much and he loves how understanding I am. He ain't a good actor and he's terrible at covering his tracks. Then you said one of your sorority sisters started following him on social media. He didn't follow her back, but I did. A few weeks ago, she posted a selfie in front of my husband's SUV. She was wearing a gold necklace with a diamond 0101 pendant hanging on it. I had it made for my husband a year ago to signify that he was one of one, my number one, my king. You ain't lying, he one of one, because I don't know no dude that come in the house with their shirt balled up in their hand. He is definitely a one of one. Man, I'd have did anything with that shirt that had it in my hand.
2: Yeah.
1: He never took the necklace off when I gave it to him. I was sick to my stomach when I saw her wearing it. It's like she wanted me to see it. Yeah. See,
2: absolutely.
1: But lady, yeah. And then a friend of a friend told me they've been together for a while and this woman is not ashamed to tell people he left his wife for her. It hurt like hell. But I got closure finally. She can have him, but not the necklace. I told my husband to give the necklace back, and he laughed. Am I wrong for asking? Yes. Yes, you wrong for asking, because it's his. You asked him for it back, he started laughing. You gave it to him because you said he was one of a one, your number one, and your king. He took it off his neck and gave it to her because she's one of a one, his queen, and he gave it to her. My question to you is, why do you even want the necklace? What good is the necklace? I mean, really, what? So you can say you got it back? What?
3: He can't let go.
0: Let it go.
1: Man, it's over. Yeah. You said you had closure. Then close it. Walk away. So, ain't my father taught me a very valuable lesson in life. He says, son, the best lesson is a bought lesson. I didn't know what he mean until he just kept telling it to me over and over. And finally, one day, he just said, son, the lesson you pay for is the best lesson in the world.
0: Yep.
1: The best ain't no lesson like a bought lesson. The one you pay for, Oh, brother, that mm-hmm. just helped me so much. Now, yep. it's also a sign and a way for you to real have real closure. You bought that misery out your life. He wasn't a good man. He didn't do you right. He's moved on. Let your sorority sister have it.
0: Yeah.
1: You know, I would post it on the sorority website.
3: Oh, you would?
2: Oh, are we getting petty? Okay.
4: That is petty.
1: You know, you ain't going to get the necklace back, but just say, you know, get her line name, get her line name, get the year she crossed, you know, and just say, I want to thank my sister, so-and-so, spring 89, spring 94, whatever it was.
0: Uh-huh.
1: Probably, you know, there's just some new stuff right here. Cause old people whoop your ass. This would have been a whole
3: thing. Yeah, keep going, though. So what you finna like, post and, yeah, and put
1: spring, what? Spring
2: the
1: 99.
2: The petty sorrow.
1: Spring,
2: what are you
1: spring 205, whatever. Mm-hmm. I just want to say she's wearing my ex-husband's necklace that I bought, and it looks divine on you. Just say it looks divine on you. You know, and just say something like that. Don't say nothing ugly. Just post it and be complimentary of it. Oh, okay. And that's my husband's
3: that's
1: SUV
3: good petty.
1: That I bought for him, too.
0: All right.
1: Yeah.
0: There you go. Please leave your comments on today's Strawberry Letter petty. On Instagram and at Steve Harvey FM. Check out the Strawberry Letter podcast on demand. Coming up at 46 minutes after the hour, we got Tommy in for Junior and Sports Talk right after this.
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1: Take it away, Tommy.
2: What? I don't know where I'm taking it to. Listen, what I know is the Greek has been traded to the Miami Heat. I do know that. All right.
0: Okay.
2: The Greek to the Heat. We got that going on.
1: He done went from Milwaukee to Miami.
2: Yeah.
1: Ooh. Boy, let's just take basketball out of it.
2: He gonna have a wonderful
1: try to hold yourself together.
0: Stay focused.
1: Try to make it to the kingdom. Just try, boy.
3: South Beach.
1: Just try.
2: South Beach will change your life.
3: All right. What
2: also,
3: else you got, Tom?
2: That's it. That's all. I don't do this. Cornhole is looking really good. They starting that.
3: What?
2: Bowling is picking up. I'm noticing a lot of people are bowling because there's nothing to do right now. So bowling.
3: Yeah.
0: You want to talk about Junior?
1: Bass fishing a little hard in the summer.
0: Oh, God.
1: Big boys is heading to the bottom. The big girls is heading to the bottom. So fish a little bit different in the summer. It's starting to get hot.
0: Big girls are headed to the bottom.
2: It's fish, Shirley. The big bass fish are headed to the bottom of the lake. The
1: biggest ones is females.
3: Oh, all right.
2: Yeah, they can that load. You understand? Yeah. They
3: just
2: nice
3: like
2: and
3: humans.
2: Fat. Yeah.
3: Women.
2: There you go.
3: Carry the
2: you
3: load
2: and Shirley would be headed to the bottom of the lake. Mm-hmm. You and Shirley.
0: For sure.
3: Anything else in sports?
1: No, not really.
0: This is really interesting. Wow.
1: Oh, I baseball got one for season, you know, they got to play 385 games before we figure anything out.
2: My mom and them playing spades this weekend. If you want.
0: Don't you all ever talk about junior sports.
2: They play in Spain.
1: Air conditioning went down at the VFW hall, so bingo night was a little sweaty. It looked very athletic in there last night.
2: That's a great sports report right there. I like
0: what?
3: This. The worst.
2: This is outstanding. Outstanding.
0: So you proud of yourselves?
2: They're trying to get pitching.
1: I would like to know who Miami had to give up for.
2: They gave up four or five people, though.
1: Did they give everybody else gone? They ain't got but two players now.
0: Okay. Thank God this time is up for them.

0: this.
1: We did good. What did you do? We covered a lot.
0: Coming up at the top of the hour, a mom Loser. Wants her son to divorce his combative wife ASAP. We'll talk about it right after this.
1: My mama's spades game started too.
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0: This is from Kwanda in Huntsville. Kwanda says, my son is going to be going to the military and he's in a tumultuous marriage at age 22. My fear is that she's going to get pregnant before he leaves. The girl is 3 years older than he is and pressured him to marry her in Vegas. She doesn't work and he's been working two jobs to support her. I think she's with him for his military benefits, but I cannot get him to see that. She publicly cusses him out and belittles him in front of me. I can't take it. How do I get him to divorce her?
1: Wow. Ooh.
2: Number one, this ain't your business. Yeah, that's for start. Mm-hmm. And you can probably get him to divorce her the same way you got your husband to divorce you.
0: Mm. What?
2: She wants to know how mm-hmm. can she get her son to divorce his wife who cusses him out in front of him. Mm-hmm. And then I said you could probably get him to divorce his wife the same way you got your husband to divorce you.
0: Okay, and you mean what by that?
2: Just what I said.
3: But we're not following you. Yeah.
2: She knows how to break a relationship up because she ain't in one. That's why she all in her son's business because she ain't got none. Now, somebody done left her. Now, however you got them to leave you, you could tell your son exactly how to do that. But don't ask us to help you find a way to get your son to get a divorce. It ain't your business.
3: Yeah, so part. You're saying stay out of the marriage. Uh-huh.
2: Out of it. It mm-hmm. ain't your business.
0: As a mom though, this is hurtful. She doesn't want her son see her son go through this and all of that. So yeah. But I got what you're
2: Where
0: saying.
2: Where is his too. Daddy?
0: She didn't mention him.
2: You may understand the root of all this problem. If she don't know or she can't get her daddy to help him out, why is his daddy not helping him out? Because she done ran him off.
3: Well, you don't know that.
0: Yeah.
3: You don't know that.
2: Do you hear this letter right here?
3: Yes, she's trying to protect her son. He's going to the military. The marriage isn't good. Her son's marriage
2: isn't
3: good.
2: So her protection
0: is a divorce. She doesn't want him to ruin his life with this girl. Yeah.
2: He ain't going to ruin his life. He's going to be all right. You can recover from that. I did it twice. You can be all right.
0: Stop. You did not get publicly cussed out. Okay.
2: What?
0: I'm not getting into that. That's not my business.
2: You
3: never mind.
2: You talking?
3: Never mind.
0: Right, we have time for another one. We're going to move on. This is from Will in Savannah. Will says, I am 44 years old and I have four adult children. I had my two kids when I was young and I don't want to start over. I've met some wonderful women that either have young kids or they want to have children. The woman I'm dating has an 8-year-old daughter. To me, that's 10 more years of parenting if I were to marry this woman. Am I crazy to let a good woman go because she has a young child?
2: Yep. Hmm. Mm-hmm. Yeah. Next question.
0: That's it. That's all he wants to know. Yeah.
2: I just told him. Yeah, it is stupid.
0: Mm-hmm. And you're saying that to him because why?
3: Yeah.
2: Because look, man, you gonna let a great woman go because she got an 8-year-old child? Are you crazy? Are you really you that shallow?
3: He doesn't want to be bothered with raising a kid again.
0: Yeah, because he has four adult children already, and so he just wants to, he's 44, and he just wants to live his life, you know,
2: okay,
0: free.
2: Great. All right, then, cool.
0: And
2: break up with the great woman, and good luck finding the next one.
0: Mm-hmm. Okay. Yeah. All right, so that's selfish of him.
2: Everything you want comes at a cost. Everything.
0: Yeah, that's true. That's true.
2: Everything
0: I like that.
2: Of value
0: I like that,
2: has a cost mm-hmm. attached. Mm-hmm. It's a cost to it. You don't get to be happy just for free.
0: Yeah, mm-hmm. that's right, Steve. You got to sacrifice.
2: That ain't how this works.
0: Mm-hmm. Mm-hmm. All right. Thank you. Coming up at 20 minutes after, we'll have more of the Steve Harvey Morning Show right after this.
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0: Check this out, guys. Michael is the highest grossing music biopic of all time, surpassing Bohemian Rhapsody about the group Queen. Michael grossed over $950 million globally. That's approximately, $368 million domestically and $591 million internationally. It also stands as the second highest grossing biopic of any genre in cinema history ever. The movie's phenomenal if you haven't seen it.
1: So, it's so good.
0: Yeah, it's really good. I've seen it twice already. And it you can get it now on TV now. It's on.
1: You can watch it at home. Mm-hmm, yeah. Mm-hmm.
0: So, Steve, would you go to the movies to see it, or you can watch it at home now?
2: How much did it cost to make the movie?
0: Oh, that's a good question.
2: I'm pretty sure Monica from Mississippi, who has a Monica,
0: she can look it up for us really quickly.
2: Mm-hmm. 6 or 7 degrees.
1: She does not. She has a master's 6 or 7 degrees.
2: Well, you got to get a master's. And how many times you got to go to school to get a master's?
0: 2 million?
2: 200 million.
0: Oh, 200 million.
2: 200 million to make it? Better not have gave that movie to Tyler Perry. I bet you that he'd have made it for $5 million.
0: Written, produced, acted by Tyler Perry.
2: Michael would have looked a lot like Madea, though.
0: Shout out to Tyler Perry. All right, guys, we'll have more on the Steve Harvey Morning Show. Coming up, we'll play a round of Would You Rather right after this.
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1: Time now for a round of Would You Rather, guys. Would you rather a hot fudge sundae or a warm brownie and ice cream?
2: Both. God. I can't lose, though. I got the ice cream on both of them.
3: Yes. I'm going to go with the hot fudge sundae.
1: Really? Okay.
4: Delicious.
1: All right. All right. Would you rather always live on the edge or always follow the rules? We already know the answer to this one.
2: We ain't doing no rules. No.
3: Edge, baby.
1: You do it every day.
2: Edge over the cliff.
3: Man, all running. On the edge. One wheel.
1: All right, then we're going to move on because that was obvious, right? Would you rather have sex on a fishing boat?
2: Did or... that. My bad. I'm sorry. I didn't mean to say that. Go ahead, John.
1: What?
0: Listen, Linda, let her finish.
1: Yeah, sometimes you just don't know.
2: If they ain't biting, you might well do something.
1: I'll say it again. Would you rather have sex on a fishing boat or in an airplane bathroom?
2: Oh, no, I want that boat.
3: I take the boat.
1: Okay.
3: I ain't got no room.
2: You can barely go in that bathroom.
1: Yes.
3: Unless you're on Emirates, though. You get on Emirates.
1: Oh, well.
0: The Mile High Club. You get busy.
3: You can blow up a hat. You can blow up air mattress in there.
0: What?
3: No, they got room in there, baby.
0: Yes.
1: Okay. We got to talk more about Tommy and the boat. Okay. Sex
0: no,
1: on the
0: we
1: boat.
0: Don't. We don't want to know.
1: Would you rather have a date on the moon with your wife or in ATL with an ex?
2: No, I'm going up to the moon with my wife.
1: Not in Atlanta? You don't have to do a lot in Atlanta.
2: With my ex?
1: Yes, with your ex.
2: I'm not doing nothing with my ex.
1: So you have to go.
0: So you're going to leave the planet?
1: Yes.
2: Leave the planet. Been yes. Up there. Floating around the moon. Yes.
1: What you say, Steve? Up there.
3: Be having dinner out that little sack that you squeeze in your mouth. Yeah.
2: Yeah. I'm up there now meeting moon people and everything.
0: You floating all in the air. Yeah.
1: All right.
3: I don't care.
1: All right, would you rather be the best player on a losing team or the worst player on a winning team?
3: No, I'd rather be the best player on the losing team.
2: I got to be the best player.
1: To a good team?
2: There's something about being the worst player. I don't want that.
3: What is that for?
2: You're on the bench.
1: All right, last one, guys. Would you rather your nickname be Big Fella or Little Man?
2: Why are you looking at your eyes at me? What are you doing that for? What is that?
1: I'm
2: Big Fella. I'm Big Fella.
1: Oh.
3: Oh, no, you know it? That's what you want. That's what you would rather.
1: All right, guys. Coming up next, it is our last break of the day, and we'll close out the show with the one and only Big Fella himself, Steve Harvey, right after this.
3: Yeah. Me and Lil Man will be right back.
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0: Yes.
1: Hey, you know, we were talking about the mentoring camp that I had recently. And it coincided with a couple of things because there's a different boy that gets off the bus than that used to get off the bus 17 years ago. It just is, man. And we've had to mentor them differently because it's just a softer boy. It's just different, man. I can't mentor them the way I used to do. I had the tough love approach. I had to soften it because it's just been too much for them. So I've had to make adjustments. A couple of things I talked to the young men about because they're very, very bright, man. And I was asking them because I don't have the ability to do it. I'm not of the age group and I'm not of the genre. And I was talking about hip hop. And I was talking about, man, when are we going to redo the way we do hip hop? When are we going to take it back to the original roots of hip hop? I'd never heard anybody talk about black women discouragingly and mistreating or abusing her and degrading black women in their music when it first came out. But as hip hop evolved, the regulations went out the window. And all of a sudden we just was degrading black women all day long in the music, man. To black women, you have no respect in our music. We just don't do it. And I was asking the young people, when can y'all stop this and turn it around? Because y'all are the new content creators. You all are the new producers. When y'all gonna stop that and say, hey man, we ain't putting that in no more? It ain't gonna hurt you to take it out. Disrespecting black women should be out. But it's not, I can't make it happen. I don't produce no music. I don't buy none of that. So I can't bring about the cause and effect. I'm too old, you're not gonna listen to me. But y'all will listen to each other. And at one point in time, young brothers, we're gonna have to put the respect back in the game. We so disrespectful that the black girls in rap now, they don't even respect each other. You talk about your own self and your own body like it's a piece of property. It just don't make no sense to me, man. Y'all got to do something about this. I have noticed that you all are starting to dress a lot better. I'm looking at the red carpets that come along now, the BETs. Y'all coming down that carpet looking like something. It'd be cool if you acted like that. And look, man, I ain't coming down on you telling you exactly what you need to do. But you need to do something. I can't see it. So, you know, you need to do something, y'all. Because we can't continue this way. Because we're hurting ourselves. And that leads me right on into social media. I can't believe, man, how we go out of our way to destroy one another on social media. And look, man, once again, y'all, I know I'm of an older generation. I got that. I'm even past unk now, because cats that's 40 years old, y'all call them unk. So I don't know what category I fit into, but I do care, man. I care about young people. They did the numbers, man, of how many young men's lives I've affected over the period that I've been doing it. Personally, with at my camps, 25,000 boys. 25,000 boys. They gave me the numbers yesterday. Man, that put tears in my eyes. So it's not like I'm coming at you from a perspective of I'm just sitting on my high horse and I ain't doing nothing about it. I'm trying to help, man. But I can't get to you all musically, and I can't get to you all on social media because I am not current enough. I ain't never been in hip hop. I got nothing to do with hip hop. I don't control it. I enjoy it, at the same time, I dislike it. But I participate in social media. I enjoy it, but there's so much of it I dislike. We have got to stop destroying ourselves while they sit back and watch and laugh? When did we stop cheering for each other? When did we stop celebrating each other? Sha'Carri Richardson, man, they jumped on her so bad when she got suspended for the doping incident. Now she back winning, and she a little saddened by the way she got treated, and I don't blame her. And they still don't give her props. They still don't give her props on CNN. On SportsCenter, none of that. That girl is cold. We don't cheer for each other no more. Now, when we do get into a position where we are something, we got to watch what we do and say too. Don't get up there and forget now, because a minute ago you wasn't nothing. Now you something and now you don't care no more. Because we are still the only race of people that's responsible for the actions of each other. We are still the only race of people who are accountable to everybody else in the race. Sorry, that's just who we are. But we got to stop destroying each other on social media, and we have got to stop destroying each other in our music. And the young people, y'all know how to do this, man. I'm just asking you, show me. I'll help you. But we got to stop. Those are my closing remarks. Y'all have a great day today. Talk to God today. You'd absolutely love to hear from him.
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Let's get the party started. 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That's when I knew that your heart was starring. 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
1: I said fishing is not a sport. How is it a sport? Tell me, please. 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
9: 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Wow, must be nice. Meanwhile, I'm out here, bald, tired, holding on for dear life like it's the last lap of a race I didn't sign up for. Remember me? 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
1: Whoa, whoa, whoa, whoa, whoa, whoa.
0: Mr. Hem is here.
1: Whoa, whoa, whoa, whoa, whoa, whoa.
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1: What is the secret to a happy marriage? 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
0: 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Shut your mouth.
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0: 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No, just the husband.
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0: 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She gonna do it. She gonna do it. Okay?
1: Yeah. Ice.

0: Hey, it's Steve Harvey, y'all. Here's what happened on the Steve Harvey Morning Show. Let's get down to why.
1: Why?
0: He dropped.
1: Got dropped. Come on. Come on. How did I know this was coming?
0: You knew good and hell well you weren't supposed to try that TikTok challenge, and your husband tried it because he tried to be all the man. But I can see him now, bent back too far. Now he got to let you go. And he didn't let you go. He tried to hold it, but it's just too much. You can't be that heavy and fall from that high.
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1: 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Meanwhile, I'm out here, bald, tired, holding on for dear life like it's the last lap of a race I didn't sign up for. Remember me? I'm the reason you even get here. But sure, go ahead, plan another trip. I'll just try not to explode under pressure.
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1: My oldest boy gave me a card in Spanish from the dollar store. Now, what kind of mess is that? 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I can't even read it. He's saying Happy Father. I don't know what the hell it was.
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Ballin' hard on another hemisphere. Somebody tell them people Mr. Hem is here.

0: You could put me any place on the map, cause I'm him. Never chase bread, chase the vision. 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
0: Mr. Hem is here.
1: Whoa, whoa, whoa, whoa, whoa, whoa.
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1: Hey. Oh, yeah. Cold world. Oh, yeah. Yeah, this is for all the fans that waited, that hated. Oh.

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And I'm going to dig through my prize closet and see if I got one last pair to give away coming up in just a few. Hold tight. Here's Coi Leray.

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0: Georgia's number one choice, making 923 home to the Steve Harvey Morning Show. It's DJ Blackjack, and today is all about the Southern Truth Tour going down at the Macon Coliseum. Plies, 2 Chainz, and Bootsy. Now, I had to go dig way deep in the bottom of my prize closet, but let's just say today is a good Friday because these are my last 2 tickets to the concert tonight. Yeah. Plies, 2 Chainz, Bootsy, Southern Truth Tour. These are my last pair of tickets. So I'm going to hook somebody up coming up in just a few. Hey, man, this is what we do. It's Make It 923.
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0: 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No, just the husband.
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Coming up in just a few, I'm going to hook somebody up with my final pair of tickets to the Southern Truth Tour going down tonight at the Macon Coliseum. 2 Chainz, Plies, and Bootsy will be in the building. So if you want to go to the show, keep listening for your opportunity to win.

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I've got some Drake coming up, Kanye West, Don Toliver, Beyonce with Party, Mariah the Scientist, Tyler with Chanel, Roddy Ricch with The Box, and brand new music from Isaiah Rashad on the way too. But right now, it's 21 Savage and Usher. That good.

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1: Exactly. 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Right there.
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0: It's BET Awards weekend. You saw the verses that went down last night between B2K and Pretty Ricky. Oh, yeah. Let's just say we got a lot to talk about. 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Headed your way. Hold tight.
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1: 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And he didn't let you go. He tried to hold it, but just too much. 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

I just messed up the whole program. Beat it off the wall, knock it down, get nasty on cam. You know I love her right, all night, all right. Turning off the lights and beat it like a mic. Tell her don't run.

Yep, right now is the time that you've been waiting on. This is my last pair of tickets to the Southern Truth Tour going down tonight. Yes, 2 Chainz, Plies, and Bootsy will be in the building tonight at the Make It Coliseum. So if you want to go to the show, I got 2 tickets left. Caller number 9 wins them both. 478-292-0923. That's 478-292-0923.

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0: 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Hello, who this?
1: Hey, it's T. What color am I?
0: It really does say T on my call ID. How'd you get it to do that?
1: Listen, don't worry about all that. Don't worry about all that.
0: Okay, all right. Oh, okay, since we ain't worried about things.
1: Listen, don't do that. Come on now.
0: You told me not to worry.
1: Look, we started off on the wrong foot. How you doing? How's your day going?
0: I'm doing good. I'm doing great. I see you called up here before.
1: Listen, now you put my business out there.
0: I'm trying to butter my biscuit.
1: You done had a good day. You hungry. You want to eat. Like, we
0: just laying it on thick.
1: And see, we done went through all that, and you still ain't told me what color am I. Because, you know, you be playing.
0: Who, me? T, I don't play.
1: You be playing. I listen. You be getting these people hyped up. You be like, okay, yeah, but you call number 7. Man. Don't nobody have time for that.
0: Well,
1: and I can go on about my day.
0: Well, T, I'm going to get you on out the way. You calling number 9.
1: Okay. See, that's what I'm talking about. That's what, you want a little cheese on your sandwich?
0: Nah, I can get you something to eat. You told me to get you on out the way. You got things to do in your day. Nah, don't try to be my friend now.
1: Nah. Listen, come on now. We better than that. We are better than that. Don't let the devil use you. Not today. Come on now.
0: I don't know about we being better than that. I am, but I don't know about we.
1: What I'm trying to tell you. We are better than that. You, me, we better than it. Mm-hmm. Come on now.
0: Who you taking to the concert with you?
1: I have no idea. Mm. I don't even know. Probably like one of my girlfriends or something. I don't know.
0: You better text them right now to see if they got their hair done.
1: I'm telling you. put one of them units on. This go dust off. Take out real quick and throw it on.
0: Each and every time. Let me know what station hooked you up with two tickets to see Plies, Bootsy, or 2 Chainz.
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His final studio album of his career is called Kill the King, and I gave it a listen last night. I will say it has some bangers on there. That song with T-Pain, 2 Chainz, and T.I. on the same song, Dope Boy Academy. Yeah, I like that one. That's a real strong one. You know, that's some real deal spill. You understand me? Speaking of 2 Chainz, yeah, I know he coming to the Macon Coliseum tonight. Yeah, pull up on me, man. Ticketmaster.com right now to get your tickets for the Southern Truth Tour. But, of course, we're going to get back to these vibes. Here's Johnny Venus with I Want You Back on Macon 923.

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with me turned up all the way to the max. Do you understand me? I got a big shout out I got to give to a special listener out there, Bree and Devontae. And they said they lit in the car. They having fun. Devontae heard his mom talking to me on the phone and was like, "You the radio? You the radio?" I was like, "I'm the guy that be on the radio, Devontae. I'm not the radio. Yes, I'm at work." He's like, "Can I come up there?" Devontae, we gonna work on that. I promise you. I'm gonna try to get you up here and let you do a couple of breaks. You already know what it is. I got more of your favorite hip-hop and R&B vibes headed your way. Some J. Cole, Brent Faiyaz, and Future coming up in just a few.

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0: 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Even

0: More of your favorite hip-hop and R&B vibes headed your way. I've got some Usher coming up, 50 Cent, Leon Thomas, Glorilla on the way, Swae Lee, Janae Aiko, and of course, new music from Dre. But right now, it's all about this Coi Leray and NBA Youngboy. Better than yours. It's making 923.
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I be in my section, he be in his. We can go bottle for bottle in his junk. Strip club stunt, I'm a stunt hard. We can go dollar for dollar in this junk. He Mr. Get It Done. I'm Mrs. One of One. Fall in love every time we link. Got me sprung.com. Mind these girls can't keep it peace. I ain't stressing on you, you ain't stressing on me. Boy, I don't wanna push you on a leash. You a dog, I'm a dog, we can keep it in the streets. I ain't in your beats and you ain't in mine. Yeah, we both outside. That's my type.

It looks like there's a lot of new music dropping this weekend. T.I. just dropped his final studio album, Kill the King. Glorilla and Pooh Shiesty just dropped a brand new song and a video. All I'm going to say is...

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and detergent. 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

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Zodiac sign, it must be a Gemini moon, cause we about to go half. Mistakenly, nobody been in a bag, but how many bodies done been in her bag?